0: All of the Barbies is bad. It girls, and we ain't playing tag.
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1: Hey, going live, it's your birthday. 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I'm insane, got game like EA. 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
1: 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What we say?
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3: Yeah, yeah, man. 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

you on some clout. 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No coupes, drop tops, that's how we living. Chrome hearts, diamond cross for my religion. You could be rolling with a thug. Instead you on the IG looking for a nigga who gon' show you love. I see you watching, know you want it. 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I know you got a slim thick body on you, but you keep it tight. You leaving with me? Oh baby you faking. All this envy enough, they see the money I'm making. Is it true what they telling me? Every in LA when a who go rap dressed like me. 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Hit once then I'm done, have fun, I need a new feeling. Still love that little thing you do. 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

With a cup of actors to get Christian Dior. Look, I be all up in the stores. Young, I can buy you what you want. Pause. Young, I can buy you what you want. She got a fat, shorty shaped like Serena. Long hair, brown eyes, shorty look like Selena. Shorty said that she was Puerto Rican. Well, like Katrina. Oh, 2-10 on the dashboard. Shorty, be clear what you asked for. Cause you got that get right, mama. 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

Your cup keep shaking your butt, and I'ma throw some more bucks. Baby, give me your number. And I send a text late night out west. I'm getting lost on the GPS, VVS, my neck and floss on the ecstasy, SCX in the weed. Hey, light skin, dark skin, still pink. Yeah. She shake the hair off, not a be like a sphinx. I'm trying to link, I'm trying to lick, I'm trying to eat, I'm trying to clean the plate. She trying to throw the kitchen sink and I participate. Yeah. Give or take a shot of this and let it indicate. If you f*** with me or not, it's simple information. Silicone, it's a simulation, but not as bad as rappers and it's fake. Look at the bouncer, shake that on your toes. You at home, think about me till we get back outdoors. I'm posting a picture.

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6: Jackson for Cole Palmer. That is a lovely touch. What a goal! Cole Palmer gets his second.

With a cup of actors to get Christian Dior. 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Oh, 2-10 on the dashboard. 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

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To all the people that lived above the building that I was hustling from, that called the police when I was trying to get to my daughter. To all my people in the struggle, you know what I'm saying? 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
0: Yeah.
1: 9X, roll thunder. Oopa, try member, speed up. I must do it, I move, I must do it, I must do it.
2: You know, I'm not
1: a captain. I'm a
2: captain.
1: I'm a captain. I'm a captain. I'm a captain. I'm a captain. I'm a captain. I'm a captain. I'm a captain. I'm a captain. I'm a captain. I'm a captain. I'm a captain. I'm a captain. I'm a captain. I'm a captain. I'm a captain. I'm a captain. I'm a captain. I'm a captain. I'm a captain. I'm a captain. I'm a captain. I'm a captain. I'm a captain. I'm a captain. I'm a captain. I'm a captain. I'm a captain. I'm a captain. I'm a captain. I'm a captain. I'm a captain. I'm a captain. I'm a captain. I'm a captain. I'm a captain. I'm a captain. I'm a captain. I'm a captain. I'm a captain. I'm a captain. I'm a captain. I'm a captain. I'm a captain. I'm a captain. I'm a captain. I'm a captain. I'm a captain. I'm a captain. I'm a capt

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One girl, but she wrote cup a package. Yeah, the money so she want. My hard code, warm passage. 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
0: DJ Samo.
2: Samo squeeze.
3: Yeah, look at.
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3: Look at her. 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
1: 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You drink, you junk. 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

A couple actors to get Christian Dior. Look, I be all up in the stores. Young, I can buy you what you want. She got a fat shorty shaped like Serena. Long hair, brown eyes, shorty look like Selena. Shorty said that she was Puerto Rican. Well, like Katrina. Oh, 2-10 on the dashboard. Shorty, be clear what you asked for. Cause you got that get right, mama. And I gotta get my baby.

send a text late night out west. I'm getting lost on the GPS, BVS, my neck and flouse on the ecstasy, SCX in the weed. Hey, light skin, dark skin, still pink. Yeah. She shaved her hair off, not a be like a sphinx. I'm trying to link, I'm trying to lick, I'm trying to eat, I'm trying to clean a plate. She trying to throw the kitchen sink and I participate. Yeah. Give or take a shot at this and let it indicate if you fuck with me or not. It's simple information. Silicone, it's assimilation, but not as bad as rappers and it's fake. Look at it, about to shake that on your toes. You at home thinking about me till we get back out those. I'm posting a picture to my phone without clothes on. I'm naked in the tub like pot with gold on. What it is, what's up? I'm a thot, give me lit. I'ma just let me get a shot of whatever is in your cup. Keep shaking your butt and I'ma throw some more bucks. Baby, give me your number. And I send a text late night out.

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1: Moving as one, yeah.
2: Hey, folks, thanks for your patience. We'll be taking off very shortly. You should be wheels up in about 40 minutes. And due to a bumpy ride, snacks and beverage service has been suspended. AC has given us some trouble. Sorry, folks. And Wi-Fi is out. And so is the entertainment. Yeah, sorry about the smell, folks. We are aware.
3: I know.
2: Just one more quick note. We are going to have to deplane.
4: Come on!
5: 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Good like that.
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1: Lot of model. 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

You're tight, bro. You want some clout, straight up. I can't complain because I have fun. It's just my luck when I get a girl. Always want another one. New coupes, drop tops. That's how we living. Chrome hearts, diamond cross for my religion. You could be ballin' with a thug. Instead, you on the IG looking for an who gon' show you love. I see you watching, know you want it. Well, shorty, climb on top. Throw that ass on me. Show me how you get up on it. I'm still faded from last night. I know you got a slim, thick body on you, but you keep it tight. You leave it with me? Oh, baby, you faking. All this envy enough. They see the money I'm making. Is it true what they telling me? Every in LA when a who go rap dress like me. Don't call back cause I'm cool with it. Hit once then I'm done. Have fun, I need a new feeling. Still love that little thing you do. When it's late, you

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0: free this Friday night is at Pier 1. 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The After Work Lime. 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
2: 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Cole Palmer gets his second of the game.

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I remember inside the next one, I'll be joining Celebrity Saturdays. You know what I mean? That's how we do it, man. 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
1: Destiny yourself, not a longevity. 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

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Enough of them never believe till me drop the entry. 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
1: 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True believer.
2: G-U-D.
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0: One of my favorite tracks there from Jamal Boy, trust me. Hey, shout out to all the hustlers them this morning. You got up this morning and say, boy, watch now. I'm going and, you know, make a little $2 somewhere. You know what I mean? Instead of, eh? Yeah, that might talk. All right, that's straight. Yeah. Why not? Eh? Couple more zeros and a $2. Yeah, nothing wrong with that. You wake up and make a little hustle instead of just sit on the road and scrunt a man and say, boy, you matter, that's changed now, boy. Nah, you depend that. You have life, you know what I mean? You could get up, you could go out and you could hustle and make a change. You know what I mean? A thief, nobody, not rob at all. You get me? And do go the other way. Burn up. Yeah, work for you what you need in life right now. You understand? So big up to my real hardworking people them. Before we jump out, boy. I'll let you guys know what's going on with the Pitmaster. Remember, it's a casual, family-friendly outdoor restaurant located out there on the Diamond Stretch. 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Call them today at 494-0101 for more information, all right? In the meantime, we've got some commercials coming up right here, boy. Cricket, boy. Yeah, guess I see cricket last night. No. Yeah. I really wanted to watch it. You know what I mean? You know, but we're going to see how it goes. We're going to see how it goes for later. But the CPL is on, my peoples. Tonight and tomorrow. Yeah, man. Night 2 and night 3 for tomorrow. All right, we'll be back. Don't move.
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0: Digicel, all right? And the next one, boy, is a doozy for you. I'm trying to muster up some kind of energy right now, boy. Yeah, you know what I mean?
1: Yeah, you sleep on my
0: some kind of energy right now, boy. Yeah, you know what I mean?
1: Yeah, you sleep on my carnival. When we follow our vibes.
0: Shout out to my peoples up there in the six. Good morning, my brethren, Dagger Boy. It's been a while.

0: moments before we shut it down inside your celebrities today's. I remember this one was put by Digicel, all right? And also, you guys can hit me up WhatsApp 498-1069. Let me lock down on the beautiful Saturday morning like today. Now, let me know why is this feed for today. Because later on, we're back inside CPL T20 Wars. So in the meantime,
1: so boom, boom, boom, boom, drop that river. Boom.
2: I found that this girl is eating plenty. She gets she like it. Plenty. Bada boom.
1: 420 up ahead. But we say five and light it up. Bada boom.
0: That's my Bridget phone boy. Man, yeah. Hey, remember, there is being made for the very first time right here in St. Vincent and Grenadines. I host the official Republic CPL matches. It's a landmark moment for potential cricket and sports tourism, all right? So, the main sponsor for the CPL, that's the RBL, all right? That's the Republic Bank. Big up to you guys. And also, big up to Digicel for doing it for inside Celebrity Saturdays. Another sponsor that's coming up, this one for Ked. Yeah, run out, see if I get quick right now. Touch base. Me DJ, you all laugh. Yeah, we call back all the boom.
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0: 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Especially on a Saturday morning like this. 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
1: I could have never done
0: a No, man. 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
0: 4981069. Somebody send me a voice note right now, boy. 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You know what I mean?

0: 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She said 2 inch up, be on up with that. Big man in a young lady, man, a holy God.
1: What I'm looking for right now, Lano? Good.
2: Girl, take a sip on it, paddick, a paddick.
1: You understand?
0: 1 inch up, be on up with that. She said 2 inch up, be on up with that. Big man in a young lady.
1: Them girls said they're looking for cricket later on tonight, boy, yeah?
0: See, don't.
2: Good. Girl, take a sip on it, paddick, a paddick.
1: Get a half case. You need to get a half case.
2: Back way where you want, cup your back. Say she want it. Now, let me know.

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1: State of Saturday.
0: Yes, I want it, so no matter what, no much balling.
2: Let's go, girl.

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1: 16, watch you on the big screen.
0: Said they got them. A long time in the head, I want to hear the boy, trust me. It's been a while. Squash in the mix.

0: Go back to
1: 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Yeah. You still play it. Yeah.
2: Jump on the big screens.
1: The girl them love cricket, man. You understand? In a vehicle.
2: Six.
1: And before them leave home.

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The vibes of Ritical, you know what I mean?

0: let's be honest, man. Let's be honest, all right? Everybody could use a little cricket to kickstart the weekend. You know what I mean? Yeah. You agree with that? The whole attack of peace day.
1: Let me hold this stack of peace. Yeah. I remember right in this conversation in last week. TV turn up good or not?
0: Well, it's
1: a... No, TV turn up good last week.
0: It's a drinker, man. I don't know where your mind is.
1: No. I'm talking about coming man house and all.
0: Nah, burn up. You're in the debt.
1: So, yeah. So, we had to be very careful. But, yeah, you could use a cricket.
0: Yeah, for sure. Everybody deserves a good cricket. You know what I mean? Yeah, and a cold one, too. A cold cricket. Yeah. Somebody say is more for lady drink. You had it before?
1: Yeah, man. The two flavors, actually.
0: Both of them?
1: I wouldn't really say it's a ladies drink, but it is very smooth. So, that's why.
0: Yeah, it is. I had it during the carnival season, I think, when we was doing the concert series. Yeah, I was doing the concert series. I had some with the other guy. Yeah.
1: Oh.
0: Yeah, and it was blended with. It was a decent mix, man.
1: Big up to Uncle Mikey. I don't remember. Uncle Mikey had a lot of cricket up there. Uncle Mikey mess.
0: Oh, mess for side. Yeah.
1: Mikey, I was listening.
0: And he always listening. Big up Mikey.
1: Yeah, I was listening too. So big up Uncle Mikey.
0: Yeah, big up Uncle Mikey. One time. Yeah. Big up.
1: Yeah, me and him sit on the side. We drink some cricket and.
0: Uh-huh. What the price looking for at cricket now?
1: Yeah, good price, man. Good.
0: Decent.
1: Everybody had a different prices. Mm-hmm. I bought it for 10.
0: I think I think yesterday I saw by the same gas station where we started this morning coming. Mm. They have them inside there too.
1: They have
0: so all I need to get in for a quick head.
1: Get
0: a quick head, especially when it's on hat. You know what I mean?
1: No wash your press. Yeah,
0: no wash your press. Trust me. You can't go wrong with a cricket. Believe me when I tell you, boy. Yeah, yeah.
1: Well, cheap cricket.
0: Yeah. Get a nice cricket day.
1: Can't get better than that.
0: On the base side. Mm-hmm. Wait, let me see what partner saying here, you know. My brethren, Capone. Up there in Boston. Always jiggy.
2: Yeah, Chino. And you make the girl in the middle of one touch them too. Quick and fast. And up, boom. So, boom. Quick and fast. She like this thing, but she like she love me fat. Wood run ya, but a boom.
0: Capone is a movie, man. You know, I swear. If you ever meet this guy, trust me, his Capone energy, different, brother. Different. Ambashment. Yeah, nah, you never met him. They was here, they came here, I think was April, I believe, I'd like to believe. Yeah, there was here. Yeah, the man.

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0: spinach, spinach, spinach, spinach, spinach, spinach, spinach, spinach. 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
1: Where you at?
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1: On your ops.
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And let's be honest, man, as I was saying a while ago, we've been doing this one for Quickhead. 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A real pace, boy. So don't wait until the fun passes you by. Grab a Quickhead, be the goat, and keep the vibes coming all Saturday long. I remember, you must be 18 years or older to drink Quickhead, all right? You can't go wrong with a Quickhead. I was to mention, for those of you who was following up, the Grenada Soca Monarch, I think it held last night, and we have

I have the name. Good DJ Bridget and mine messaged me the earlier on this morning. So Sabrina won the Groovy segment, run the Groovy Soca Monarch last night in Grenada. How do you pronounce this guy's name? Sankey? Yeah, Sankey. Yeah, we call him Sankey with a track called Raging Seas Power. You know what I mean? He won the power segment for the Soca Monarch last night down there in Grenada. So congratulations to Sankey and Sabrina. Winners, one Power Soca and one for Groovy in Grenada, all right? Shout out to my Grenada crew. Big up my brethren, Brown Sugar. Live Wire HD 101.1 FM. Big up to everybody down there in Grenada, man. In the meantime, we're gonna

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0: 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Hey, nobody
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That is how we do it instead of Saturday, boy. Yes! Big up all of the sisters and them right about now. Yeah, Mary, big up to you, boy. Number one lockdown, boy. Hey! Boom, 106.9. Instead of Saturday, let's go!

0: Okay. 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Me, I'm in fact.
1: Again!
2: Well, stop it.
3: If you can't manage it, leave it alone.

Yes, boy. Yes, boy. Big up to the listeners and I'm right about now. Ah, boy. Big up to the people enjoyed themselves last night at the CPL. First game, boy. First game inside St. Vincent and the Grenadines. Yeah, boy. History was made. Yes, boy. Kingsman, Jamaica Kingsman take on Falcon. Yes, boy. Which Falcon come on top? But tonight, St. Kitts Nevis go up against Trinidad. Who will come victorious? Go up against Trinidad. Who will come victorious, boy? I tell you, boy, CPL is on the rise. And we are here. I tell you, it's going to be a vibes later on, boy. Big up all who going. All who don't get in tickets and who don't get themselves sat out. My question is, right, who gonna take it home? Who gonna take it home tonight? Yes, boy. Hey, peeps, you have to jump out and pay some bills, boy. As soon as we're keeping the lights on. You catch?

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0: 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But remember, later on, we're up in Annisville playing field, boy, for CPL, boy. Make sure you get yourself started out. St. Kitts Nevis going up against Trinidad. Knight Riders. Who will come victorious, boy? You need to be there to see it. Hey, Boom 106.9. Stay up Saturday. We inside. Don't go away.
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0: State of Saturday, boy. 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

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We're going CPL later on. Hear the message? Big game later on. Sinkets. Nevis versus Trinidad Knight Riders. Yeah, boy. Boom 106.9. State of Saturday. We inside. And up till 6, 3 o'clock. Yes, boy. Today night at 6 o'clock. 3 o'clock. Hey, hey.

0: We move in as one. Republic Bank, title sponsor and official bank of the Republic Bank Caribbean Premier League.
1: Yeah, yeah, yeah, yeah. Hands up, hands up. We move in as one, yeah. We move in as one, yeah.
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9: Man. Me just grab a Rude Boy Stout. 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

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Soon as you get paid, I say, phew, money gone. Boom 106.9, stay outside of the way inside, boy. Hey.

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They reply just like this. Listen up, partner now. Hey.

Yes, boy, if you're looking for a place later on to learn, we're inside Moonshine, boy. So after the cricket, we're going Moonshine. You understand? Yes, boy, CPL is on. The second game is done. And ready for later on, 7 o'clock sharp. And it's very plain field, boy. Catch us there. St. Kitts Nevis up against Trinidad Knight Riders, boy. That's going to be an epic, epic, epic game. You understand? Don't miss it. Make sure you get everything sorted out. And if you're looking for insurance, check out Mitchison. Just call them up, visit them, right against Pazlot. And they will sort you up, boy. Boom 106.9. State of Saturday, we're going to jump out and pay some bills and be back in. Have a surprise for you all. Don't go away.

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1: 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I say, yo, don't stop. Divine car, boom, them done shut.
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0: Sometimes you need to know when, where, and how. You understand? Boom 106.9 instead of Saturday, we inside. Let's go.
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0: She make depression disappear in seconds. 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
0: Never type my prefer.
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Yes, boy. Opposite. All right. Opposite Republic Bank, boy. Upstairs, Ken Malt. 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You're free for free eye exam. So make sure you get yourself sorted out. If you get a problem with the eye, just go right up there. Yes, the doctor will attend for you. Call and make sure you book your appointment. And make sure everything gets sorted out. Yes, people. And we're still pushing Republic Bank CPL, boy. Yes. So long, boy. We were waiting. Last night was the first game in St. Vincent and Grenadines. Yes, that we're talking about. Who went off last night? Hey. Antigua and Barbuda, Falcon versus Kingston, Jamaica. Yes, boy, that was an epic game. But sadly, a winner have to come out. You catch? And that's where Falcon take over. And tonight, St. Kitts and Nevis. Yes, going up against Trinidad Knight Riders. That is going to be an epic match. Hey, I got my backpack and I'm ready. Yes, boy. Hey, peeps, you have to jump out and pay some bills and we'll be right back. Hey, Boom 106.9. State of Saturday, we inside.

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I should be down in Grenada right about now, enjoying myself. Pure white tonight, boy. Big up to my Greens friends and them right about now, enjoying themselves. Happy to be you. Hey, I'm jealous. But DJ Tucker, DJ Nick, we inside, no man. Last and final.

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0: 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Real bad man Jane Grum from the
1: smoke high grade and grabber than rum. 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
0: Hey, Piff, this is where we have to jump out and pay some bills, boy. 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We have to make sure we keep on the line. Boom 106.9 State of Saturday. DJ Nick, DJ Tucker, we inside, man.

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2: 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See them up in that town. How are they? Charge it. Charge it. Charge it. Charge it. Charge it. Charge it. Charge it. Charge it. Charge it. Charge it. Charge it. Charge it. Charge it. Charge it. Charge it. Charge it. Charge it. Charge it. Charge it. Charge it. Charge it. Charge it. Charge it. Charge it. Charge it. Charge it. Charge it. Charge it. Charge it. Charge it. Charge it. Charge it. Charge it. Charge it. Charge it. Charge it. Charge it. Charge it. Charge it. Charge it. Charge it. Charge it. Charge it. Charge it. Charge it. Charge it. Charge it. Charge it. Charge it. Charge it. Charge it. Charge it. Charge it. Charge it. Charge it. Charge it. Charge it. Charge it. Charge it. Charge it. Charge it. Charge it. Charge it. Charge it. Charge it. Charge it. Charge it. Charge it. Charge it. Charge it. Charge it. Charge it. Charge it. Charge it. Charge it. Charge it. Charge it

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0: Hey, folks, thanks for your patience. 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And due to a bumpy ride, snacks and beverage service has been suspended. AC has given us some trouble. Sorry, folks. And Wi-Fi is out. And so is the entertainment. Yeah, I'm sorry about the smell, folks. 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
1: I know.
0: Just one more quick note. We are going to have to deplane.
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1: Hey, folks, thanks for your patience. We'll be taking off very shortly. 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We are aware.
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1: 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We are going to have to deplane.
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I go out of my way. 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

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A 5 year on me stay hot. 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Shabba coat case drop. 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I know you feel one wild without papers. 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

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You know me have a money, so me never talk.

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1: Hey, going live, it's your birthday. 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Me, my best friend, Ben Frank, throw it in your face. 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I'm insane, got game like EA. 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

0: Fetty Ben. 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
1: It's my birthday, see my birthday rules. 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
0: 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Spending 100 racks on a new chain. 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

0: 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Jano is the drink you need for the extra kick. 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
1: Hey, folks. Thanks for your patience. We'll be taking off very shortly. You should be wheels up in about 40 minutes. And due to a bumpy ride, snacks and beverage service has been suspended. AC has given us some trouble. Sorry, folks. And Wi-Fi is out. And so is the entertainment. Yeah, I'm sorry about the smell, folks. We are aware.
2: I know.
1: Just one more quick note. We are going to have to deplane.
3: Come on.
4: We're like the plane ride that isn't a nightmare. CG United Insurance. Good like that.
5: Yes, I! Everybody don't know the Vinci Bad Boy, a.k.a. Johnny Fontaine, the one and only problem child, making up the Vinci Bad Man sound. I'm going to try to test me in vain.
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1: Hyperactive movements. What we say?
2: Hyperactive sound. You know what I'm saying? I told him it's Skinny Fabulous representing for Hyperactive Sounds.
3: Yeah, yeah, man. Hyperactive. Let me turn up in you.
4: Okay.

0: Well, I'm a man.
1: Just,
2: just, just, just, just, just, just, just, just, just, just, just, just, just, just, just, just, just, just, just, just, just, just, just, just, just, just, just, just, just, just, just, just, just, just, just, just, just, just, just, just, just, just, just, just, just, just, just, just, just, just, just, just, just, just, just, just, just, just, just, just, just, just, just, just, just, just, just, just, just, just, just, just, just, just, just, just, just, just, just, just, just, just, just, just, just, just, just, just, just, just, just, just, just, just, just, just, just, just, just, just, just, just, just, just, just, just, just, just, just, just, just, just, just, just, just, just, just, just, just, just, just, just, just, just, just, just, just, just, just, just, just, just, just, just, just, just, just, just, just, just, just, just, just, just, just, just, just, just, just, just, just, just, just, just, just, just, just, just, just, just, just, just, just, just, just, just, just, just, just, just, just, just, just, just, just, just, just, just, just, just, just, just, just, just, just

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He's a holiday. Make up your mind. He's a holiday. Make up your mind. He's a holiday.

Yeah! Yeah! Yeah! Yeah! Yeah! Yeah! Yeah! Yeah! Yeah! Yeah! Yeah! Yeah! Yeah! Yeah! Yeah! Yeah! Yeah! Yeah! Yeah! Yeah! Yeah! Yeah! Yeah! Yeah! Yeah! Yeah! Yeah! Yeah! Yeah! Yeah! Yeah! Yeah! Yeah! Yeah! Yeah! Yeah! Yeah! Yeah! Yeah! Yeah! Yeah! Yeah! Yeah! Yeah! Yeah! Yeah! Yeah! Yeah! Yeah! Yeah! Yeah! Yeah! Yeah! Yeah! Yeah! Yeah! Yeah! Yeah! Yeah! Yeah! Yeah! Yeah! Yeah! Yeah! Yeah! Yeah! Yeah! Yeah! Yeah! Yeah! Yeah! Yeah! Yeah! Yeah! Yeah! Ye

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I can't see. No, nothing wrong with my eyes. Just can't see myself coming to work today.

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2: 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I feel after ticks and patience.
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1: 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Like Chinese, why so deep dark? Top and make a f*** from your dish tag. 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

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Only on them seas if it's breeze. Red ruby to sleaze. Chinese on my sleeve. These wanna be Chun-Li's. Anyway, yee-haw. Who the f*** told bitches they was me now? I knew these bitches was slow. I ain't know these bitches see now.

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that put it. You want me by the pipe, you have to season and cook it. That means say no mean and yam, yeah. Beat up the like where the elder and the gram say. Old school J's, Balmain white tees with Italian genetics. Sashi team, the visual aesthetic impressive and we aim to deliver like every text message. Big diamond in a me watch, let's message. You will set it in a pure gold, yes, Messi. Adi adi king, I would do importing. Any other king, I must drinking and smoking. I'm not joking. Girl, hard like a rock, man. 4 days during the week, 7 pounds. She say me hot, but it's sweet, muscle. Tell me I'm top striker, baby girl, Mbappe.

dollars in your cup. Keep shaking your butt and I'ma throw some more bucks. Baby, give me your number. And I send a text late night out west. I'm getting lost on the GPS, VVS. My neck and flouts on the ecstasy, SCX in the weed. Hey, light skin, dark skin, still pink. She shade the hair off, not a be like a sphinx. I'm trying to link, I'm trying to lick, I'm trying to eat, I'm trying to clean a plate. She trying to throw the kitchen sink and I participate. Give or take a shot at this and let it indicate if you fuck with me or not. It's simple information. Silicone, it's assimilation, but not as bad as rappers and it's fake. Look at it, about to shake that on your toes. You at home, think about me till we get back off those. I'm posting a picture to my phone without clothes on. I'm naked in the tub like pot with gold on. What it is, what's up? I'm a thot, give me lit. I'm just let me get a shot of whatever is in your cup. Keep shaking your butt and I'ma throw some more bucks. Baby, give me your number. And I send a text late night out west. I'm getting lost on the GPS, VVS, my neck and

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TT Raw, you don't know who you with. Got my other chick, hugging on my other chick. Hugging all night, nigga, we ain't sell a bit. Tap, damn, too dope, I ain't selling it. But I'm fresher than a peppermint. Go let him in, his last kid killing it. Young money, yeah, we getting rich. It's grandma, my.